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10: 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You got on Kisstory, it's 4 a.m. It's Tuesday morning. I'm Jake Sonnet, your old school and anthems. Let's kick it off with three in a row. 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

0: Lovecraft with Loneliness on Kiss 3. Old school anthems for your Tuesday morning. I'm Jake Sodom out for you. Got Khalees playing in the next few minutes. Stay there.
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0: Guy Pease with Shut Up, also playing on Kiss 3 Tuesday morning. I'm Jake, we've got the old school anthems for you, and I will continue with Blue Cantrell and Sean Paul. That's playing before we get to 5 a.m.
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1: 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With history.
0: You got on history. It's coming up to 5 a.m. I'm Jake Sonnet, your old school and anthems for Tuesday morning. Let's continue now with Blue Cantrell and Sean Paul. It's brief.

Y Boys with Sambuca as well. This is how we do it 24-7, the old school and anthems. And let's continue now. If you need some energy this morning, a bit of drum and bass to keep you going, to get you up first thing on a Tuesday morning. DJ Mark in XRS with Stanham MC. This is LK.

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just bringing the fun to a Tuesday morning. It's Horny on Kistry. Right, I'm Jake, and I will continue now with something a bit more deep, a bit more emotional. Tony Braxton, he wasn't mad.

0: Route 94 with Jess Glynn. It is My Love playing on Kistery. Michael B of Kistery Breakfast in about 20 minutes. Before that, though, I've got City High to play you next. Kistery.
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want to, stare if you want to, but I got to party. 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

0: Proper big collaboration this. Pitbull, Neo, Afrojack and Naya getting together for Give Me Everything. It's all about the old school and anthems on Tuesday morning. I'm Jake, I've been sorting them out for you. Michael is on the way next with Kistory Breakfast. Have an amazing day, whatever you're doing. I'll speak to you again later.
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9: We now know those convicted of serious sexual assault or convicted of grooming won't be part of plans to release some prisoners early to ease up overcrowding in jails. The Prime Minister's made the decision after looking again at the scheme. Now, did you know wearing flip-flops while driving could cost you up to £5,000? It isn't specifically illegal, but if it ends up affecting your control, you risk being fined. More than a third of drivers admit to doing it, but campaigners warn they can slip or get caught under pedals. We asked these drivers if they do it.
10: I don't wear them personally, because I feel like they can be quite dangerous, but I get how people do drive with them.
11: They don't stay on my feet enough for me to wear them.
10: No, but I don't know, because like you probably could drive. And like, what if your flip-flop gets like stuck?
9: And 18-year-olds are going to be able to travel for half price on most train services later this month when the rules are relaxed. If you've got a 16 to 17 Save a Rail card, it'll stay valid when you turn 18 for a full year after you've bought it. We're told at the moment 70,000 students a year are about £175 worse off. Keep up to date with everything Kiss. Just find us on socials. I'm Aileen O'Sullivan.

credit Eve for appearing on that song, and she does, but not in the entirety of her performance, if that makes sense. If you've ever heard the uncensored rap of that, you'll know why it doesn't feature on the radio, but that's okay. Missy Elliott and Eve, Basement Jack's remix in For My People. We love a big dance banger. We had Deep Dish Flash Dance before that. We've got Technotronic now, and then Avicii Wake Me Up as well. Come on, it's only Tuesday, right? Pop.

0: Friday this week. I haven't cleared it with the bosses, so I can't tell you why. But if you're a Jay-Z fan, you just want to be here, right? Whoa, okay. Okay. Now, ages ago, President Donald Trump released the UFO files, not the ones we wanted, but they are out there, right? So alien information is out there. Wow. Then, I don't know if you remember at the England-Mexico game, there was rumours of an alien abduction that had taken place. I never heard a follow-up about that, so I presume it was nonsense. Can't rule it out, but presume it was nonsense. And now, at London Gatwick Airport, they're getting closer, guys. A pilot has spotted an UNCOBJ, which I thought was some new acronym that I needed to learn, but it's just shorthand for unknown object when they fill in the form. That makes sense. That does make sense. The object looked like a disc with darker markings on the rim. I know the joke you're thinking of right now. I'm thinking of it too, but let's be grown-ups for a second. A suspected possible drone, but not sure. It was very close to the aircraft, so investigators then cross-checked the sighting with radar data to see if it was a known drone, but came up short. And then it says, no other pilots in the area saw the unknown object. Okay, so he made it up for money. All right.
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Captain Super Bass. Kistry, good morning. Also, Chameleon Air, Crazy Bone. They see me rolling. They hating. Is that your energy if you're on road already this morning? Send me a voice note if you're doing that. You don't have to, obviously. 0333.

0: history. Good morning, Freemasons. If you weren't here yesterday, and I also appreciate that it is quite a way away at the moment, but the August bank holiday weekend is coming. And if you're a regular around here and have been for a while, you'll know that that means 3 Mobile Presents Kiss Ibiza is happening that weekend as well. And here on Kistory, we're celebrating the soundtrack that made Ibiza famous. 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
1: 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A reminder that some people are annoyingly talented. Stream the piano now.
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1: How are you going to pose? 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
0: Yeah, billionaire lady who I never get to see. I want you in that picture so that I can sell it on eBay. Sign it as well.

0: Sam Dew Project, King of My Castle on Kiss 3. This is why I'm king of my castle. Need to sort the castle first though, right? Kiss 3. 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
0: Big money on Friday, every Friday. 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
13: Well, first up, and we're hearing those convicted of crimes like serious sexual assault, child abuse and grooming won't be let out early to ease overcrowding in jails. The decision has been made by the Prime Minister after he looked again at plans to free some criminals ahead of the end of their sentences. Andy Burnham has said he would like to go further, but he can't risk the collapse of the prison system. We're talking road safety next, and we're being warned driving in flip-flops is not only dangerous, it could cost you up to £5,000. Experts say shoes like sliders and open open-backed sandals can slip off or get caught under the pedals. And even though it's not actually illegal, if it affects your control, then you could be in hot water. These people told KISS what they think.
11: Even if I could drive, I wouldn't do that.
14: I don't think it's like a massive deal. I think it's like probably like not as safe as wearing shoes. I don't know, like I've not gone like a long drive doing it, like just like a 5-minute drive.
13: And cheaper travel could be on the way for many 18-year-olds as rules are set to be relaxed around 16 to 17 Saver rail cards. The idea is to help out students commuting to school or college. If you've got one, it'll stay valid for a full year after you turn 18 from the date you bought it. Keep up to date with everything KISS. Just find us on socials. I'm Aileen O'Sullivan.

another In Between Us reunion. Like, it feels like we're only ever 6 months away from... Ah, oh, do another one. There are rumours that there is another In Between Us reunion happening, and apparently Simon Bird, Joe Thomas, James Buckley and Blake Harrison are all officially confirmed, while at the same time nothing has been confirmed. It's not going to be the same, man. I know that we're stuck in this loop where we're going to be watching the In Between Us all of our lives, but James Buckley got a haircut literally like 2 months ago. He's got the same one that every Aussie YouTuber's got. You know, with

0: Timbaland, Timbaland, carry out history. Ibiza! We were making the announcement yesterday about everything that's coming up for the August bank holiday. It's a few weeks away, but you know that we take our Ibiza very seriously, and every August bank holiday, we're out there, we're doing bits, man. We're taking over O Beach, like we always do. Steve Smart is going to be on Kistery that weekend, playing Ibiza anthems on his show for Friday and Saturday night. Also, we've got sets from Groove Armada, Paul Oakenfold, Ferry Corsten, Alex Gordino, and loads more. No one does Ibiza like Kiss. 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
10: Old school and anthems.
1: New to the fact. Kistery Breakfast.

0: case you've never heard the story about ODB turning up to record his bars for the remix of this, right? He demanded $15,000, showed up 3 hours late at 10:30 p.m, yelled on the phone, demanded Moët, champagne and Newport cigarettes, threw a beer bottle when he only got Heineken, fell asleep 3 times and still delivered bars like that. What a legend. What an absolute legend. And then demanded another 15 grand to just turn up for the music video. Rest in peace, gangster. It's Kistery. Good morning. Hope you're doing all right. I've seen a lot of chat around recently. Producer Matt, why am I seeing a lot of chat around about people pooing in mosh pits?
1: I think I've ruined your algorithm, haven't I?
0: Yeah, why is this? What is going on? Is this...
1: We've lost all sort of sense of control, it seems, as a society, and the ability to not behave like toddlers. That people are now... doing the doo-doo on themselves in mosh pits.
0: So this is as a result of this a gig actually being cancelled or delayed while they had to clean it out because...
1: Yeah, I mean, I can imagine in this heat as well, the smell.
0: Oh no. Sorry, guys, this is breakfast time and we shouldn't really be talking about this. But yeah, it is very toddler behaviour, isn't it? No, I'm going to go now! Can you just go to the toilet, please?

0: this morning. Lads are already slacking. Need a boost of energy, says Rob as well. 0-3-3-21-55-55. Clint Eastwood next.
1: History Breakfast.
2: Yeah. History Breakfast with Channel 4. Some sessions uncover childhood trauma. Others uncover killers. 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
16: Hey, it's James Hall. 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
2: Old school and anthems 24/7.

Apparently, Gen Z is saying that nights out in the noughties give them the ick because we were stood there with cash in our pocket and waiting at taxi ranks, wearing heels and carrying handbags. Apparently, all of that is so uncool now. I'll be honest, Gen Z, I don't care. If I'm going to carry my handbag, I'm going to carry my handbag, all right? There's nothing you can say about it. Chantel T-shirt.

0: Think about it. Will Smith's whole career is just, oh, I like that disco track.
1: Oh,
0: haha. And it's that's it. That's literally
2: history.
0: Upgrade your summer. A huge amount of money. Well, that isn't a great shot because it's always a huge amount of money that we're giving away on a Friday. 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Oh, yeah. 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
7: Well, first up, we've been hearing this morning those convicted of crimes like serious sexual assault, child abuse and grooming are not going to be let out early to ease overcrowding in jails. It's a decision that's been made by the Prime Minister after he looked again at plans to free some criminals ahead of the end of their sentences. Andy Burnham has said he would like to go further, but he can't risk the prison system collapsing. Nearly 150,000 students across Scotland are finding out how they've done in their exams this morning. Results coming in for Nationals, Hires, Advanced Hires and Skills for Work Awards. Cheaper travel is on the way for many 18-year-olds as rules are set to be relaxed around 16 to 17 Sabre rail cards. The idea is to help out students commuting to school or college. If you've got one, it's going to stay valid for a full year after you turn 18 from the date you bought it. And we've been talking road safety on Kiss this morning with a warning: driving in flip-flops is not only dangerous, it could cost you up to £5,000. Experts reckon shoes like sliders and open-back sandals could slip off or get caught under the pedals. And even though it's not actually illegal, if it affects your control, you could be in hot water. These people told Kiss what they think.
8: Even if I could drive, I wouldn't do that.
9: I don't think it's like a massive deal. I think it's like probably like not as safe as wearing shoes. I don't know. Like, I've not gone like a long drive doing it, like just like a 5-minute drive.
7: Keep up to date with everything Kiss. Just find us on socials. I'm Aileen O'Sullivan.
10: We like to party.
11: 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Turn it up. The class of.
0: Kiss-tory.
12: Good morning, just before 9, it's Kiss-tory, and we do this every day. 1 year of Kiss's history for an hour. We're back to 2009. The class off starting like this.

0: number 9 on Kistory, Beyonce, Sweet Dreams. She was embarking on her I Am world tour when she was I Am Sasha Fierce. We haven't heard much from Sasha Fierce recently. How's she doing? Is she all right? One of the favourites, Comfort Shows, launched on TV in 2009. This is Modern Family's theme tune, is that right?
1: Yeah.
2: Not really a big fan of Modern Family, but it's very showbiz.
0: It's really showbiz. For a thing that's supposed to be about just like, hey, we're a normal family. Like, it's very showbiz. Also, Bing was launched by Microsoft. The most searched thing on Bing, Google.

0: Akon, Sexy Chick, 2009 on the Class Of. I'm just looking at some pictures of David Guetta from back in 2009. I've never thought this until today, but does he have work done?
1: Clearly.
0: Clearly. That was you who said that. I didn't say that.
2: Because
0: if you look at pictures from David Guetta in 2009, kind of looks a little bit like a tax accountant kind of guy. And then he went through this stage where he was like, yeah, I'm in Kasabian, man. And then, now he just looks, he looks great. He looks great. But there was an awkward time for David Guetta in 2009. Got Jay Sean and Lil Wayne playing next.
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0: Again, David Guetta, responsible for it with the Black Eyed Peas. I got a feeling, and it became like the celebration tune. Every fireworks display, every New Year. Play the Black Eyed Peas, I got a feeling. The class of 2009. Also in that year, we started to get memes because the internet was kicking off properly.
1: Is this real life?
2: Yeah, this is real life.
0: Who can forget the classic David After the Dentist and also Keyboard Cat? Which, if you got sent that in 2009, that was basically the same as being Rickrolled, wasn't it? Pretty much. It's the class of 09 on Kiss 3. A little bit.

0: Jay-Z actually brought Rihanna out on stage about a month ago at Yankee Stadium to perform this. Didn't bring the other guy out who used to be on this song. Jay-Z and Rihanna run this town. It's the class of 2009, the year Rihanna dropped her rated R album, the fourth and maybe best. I'm not going to fight with you over it, not right now.
1: We're loving it, loving it, loving it.
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0: Right, more from 2009 coming up very soon, but let's get you in the draw for Friday because it could change your life and your family's. 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

0: kind of beast we were creating with Jason Derulo at that moment. This was also topping charts, but a different kind of chart in 2009.
1: The concept is to drive these remotely controlled bodies called avatars. They're grown from human DNA mixed with DNA of the natives.
2: Marine in an avatar body. That's a potent mix.
3: You get me what I need, I'll see to it you get your legs, babe. Your real legs.
1: Hell yeah, sir.
0: That always weirds me out, that thing. Your real legs. What else were you on about? It went on to become the highest grossing film of all time, and I've still never seen it. It's Avatar 2009, the class of history.

0: literally never play Elton John except for then. And maybe one other time. Tiny Dancer, Ironic, Chipmunk and Elton John on Kistory, the class of 2009. What a year with a weird ending. But I still enjoyed it. We've got a different year of Kiss's history tomorrow morning from 9 o'clock every weekday. You'll be able to reload this one in about 20 minutes on Rayo. Kistory Breakfast back from 6 and Hattie's continuing all the old school you need next. Break Have a great down. Day, babe.
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8: Well, the Prime Minister has said that prisoners who've been convicted of the most serious sex offences and grooming will not be part of the scheme to release some prisoners early. He's reassuring the public, insisting those who are let out will face tighter supervision and GPS monitoring. Exam pass rates are up across Scotland for the second year in a row. National 5 higher and advanced higher results have all improved, and there were a record number of National 5 and vocational qualifications too. An investigation is underway after a teenage girl was forced into a vehicle in Essex. Police say that she was driven to Epping from Church Langley, where she managed to escape. The hunt's on for two male suspects. And 18-year-olds are going to be able to travel for half price on most train services from later this month when the rules are relaxed. If you've got a 16 to 17 saver rail card, it's going to stay valid from when you turn 18 for a full year after you bought it. Keep up to date with everything Kiss. Just find us on socials. I'm Aileen O'Sullivan.
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9: All right, Hattie with you on Kistory. Nice one to Michael for class of 2009. It's sounding ridiculously good this morning. I've got one of my favourite ever garage tunes to get on for you now.
1: Play Kistory.

City, where they've launched a new strip for the upcoming season. And he's basically said, I'm looking forward to seeing what we can build together this season. Although, when I kind of read the quote on this article, right, I'm like, nah, he's not said that. He's got like his PR manager or something to just give him a quote. He's not said that. Sounds far too formal to be Snoop. Gorgon City on the way for you. Tuesday morning on Kistry. Cheers for checking us out. Let's do this. Going back to 1988. Let me take

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0: So if you were to win 550 grand on Friday and make me a winner, what would you do with it? I mean, would you share any of it? Just like Zoe and her partner who bagged it on Friday.
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0: I suggest she just keeps every single last penny to herself. 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That 550 grand is yours, paid into your account straight after the call for your chance to win on Friday. Text cash to 64100. I'm wishing you all the very best of luck. Make me a
1: 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History.
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lucky charm or something that you like rely on that helps you work harder, gives you a bit more success? Well, Rita Ora, right, has said that the secret to her making good music is all in her necklace, right? This is a purple crystal necklace that she like fidgets with, plays with, to help her come up with ideas for new songs. I mean, it's a massive necklace and it's well over 2K, so you'd hope that the investment of that asset would have some value other than just like looking nice. Well, she's got some new music on the way, apparently. That was her track with DJ Fresh. Nice one for having Kistry on. Don't forget, you can always come and get involved on WhatsApp 0333 21 55 55. I'll get us some 2-pack for you after this from Lasco.

0: Tupac, talent on Kiss Tree, Hattie with you. 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On the way for you, some Eve and Gwen Stefani in a bit.
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Now, have you got one item in your wardrobe that is like that go-to that you probably, you can just like rock up to your mates like barbecue at a weekend? Like it would have to be, I don't know, like a wedding, a special occasion for you to wear it. Well, if you've not seen that hat that Missy Elliott wore at the Louis Vuitton Paris Fashion Week show, where she was like supporting her mate, Pharrell Williams. I mean, to call it a hat is like an understatement. It looks more like a laundry basket that she's kind of just turned upside down and put on her head. I mean, who am I to judge?

0: and make me a winner this Friday. Well, you've come to the right place. I've got all the details on the way for you. And some Artful Dodger landing in a bit, as well as Busta Rhymes. And Mariah Carey on Kiss Street.
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0: You've come to the right place if you want old school and anthems all day long. Get Kiss Street turned up loud for this one from Artful Dodger.

mind in sight. 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So when it's black, this insomniac, take an original tack. 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

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Do you remember? Windows 95 was also revealed to the public and we were all like, wow, look at this. And Toy Story, the very first installment, was out in cinemas. In fact, that was the first entirely computer animated feature film. And now we've just had like Toy

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1: Does this sound like one of those bands that whenever you hear one of their tracks, you're like, yes, that's my favourite. And then you hear another one, you're like, oh, I don't know which one to go with, but surely that's got to be out there. History. Your summer. So how would you fancy 550 grand landing in your bank account? I mean, it's a rhetorical question, really, because of course you do. Why wouldn't you? Well, here's the deal. It is tax-free. It is guaranteed as well. Somebody must win this money, and it can only be you if you get your number in the draw. This is no joke. It is not a drill, and somebody must win it. All right, what are you waiting for? Don't just wait until Friday thinking, oh, I hear it on Kiss Jewel all the time, I'll get round to it. No, please don't do that, because if you forget, then that's it. You've missed your chance. It's as simple as that. Get your phone out right now. 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That's where you'll find the phone entry details and all the rules for this network competition. Lines will close at 5 p.m. on Friday, and then someone will win every single last penny. Just pick up your phone, 550 grand, all yours, in your account straight after the call for your chance to bag this cash. Just put the word cash in a text and send it to 64100, and I really hope it is your turn. Make me a winner.
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It was an unreal day. Miss Dynamite was with us. Joel Corey, our very own Marvin Hughes. Majestic, So Solid Crew, Sweet Female Attitude. 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

0: back in the studio. She put out a late night video of her in the recording studio, which has kind of got fans convinced that something is finally on the way. I mean, oh, it's about time. No song snippets, no official announcement, no release date, but surely she wouldn't leave that like carrot dangling, would she? Rihanna behind the microphone after a day of business meetings. This is what we need. Come on, girl. On the way for you on Kiss 3. We'll do some Cisco and Candy as well.
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remember this track? When it was first out back in 2002, right? Well, it was good back then, and it's kind of had like a resurgence this year, thanks to DJ Mallgrab doing a remix and it going viral on TikTok. Yes, very happy about that. But also because it was used on Manchester City strikers fan chant, Antoine Semenyo. So there you go. Now you know, and if you're a City fan, you'll know that. It's Kistry, Hattie with you. Don't forget, you can get us on your smart speaker if you've got one. Just ask it to play Kistry, or you can get us via the Rayo app, the best way to check us out. Right now it's Candy. Now

0: that, Paul. Nice one for having Kistri on. It's Hattie with you. And if you fancy banking 550 grand on Friday and make me a winner, I'll have all the details for you in a bit.
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Now, if you've ever done any fundraising for a charity, I don't know, probably something like running a marathon, or doing a bake sale or a raffle or whatever. Well, how about this, right? Some scientists needed some funding for the project that they were working on, and they have done probably something that you would not expect, all right? They're working with these animals called marmots. Now, if you don't know what they look like, they're kind of like a beavery, squirrely, giant guinea pig type thing, right? And they have set up an OnlyFans account. So if you subscribe to it, you can get exclusive content of the marmots, okay? You know what they've called it?

0: history. And I'll tell you what else we are all about. History. Upgrade your summer. Giving away filthy amounts of cash. Yeah, I mean, 550 grand. Where else are you going to get that? For like the cost of a text. Hey, it could be you getting that life-changing phone call on Friday. You could be like Zoe, who won last week.
1: Oh my God, are you kidding? Sorry, I'm shaking. Are you winding me up?
0: What have you got to lose? This is an insane amount of cash and it can only be yours if you get your number in at the draw. 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That's where you'll find the phone entry details and all the rules for this network competition. Lines will close at 5 p.m. on Friday and then someone will win all of it. Just pick up your phone, 550 grand, all yours in your account straight after the call. 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Put the word cash in a text and send it to 64100. Good luck. Make me a winner. History.
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Martin Garrix and Animals on Kistry. So if you're excited about the release of GTA 6 when it finally drops in November, you're not the only one, right? Lewis Hamilton has said that he's going to clear his diary so he can just enjoy it like the rest of us.

0: history. So what's your vibe for August bank holiday? Maybe you're just chilling at home, making the most of that day off, if you get it off, that is. Or maybe it'll just be scrabbling around before kind of being back at it in September. You're like, oh, where did the summer go? Well, whatever you are up to this August bank holiday weekend, make sure you are with us, because all your favourite KISS stations are taking over the world's biggest party island. Maybe you've been to Ibiza this summer. 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

admitted, like J-Lo, you would just spend the summer gallivanting. 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Well, she was in the UK for Wimbledon. And then she went off to Paris. I think that was for like Fashion Week or something. 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

0: because it, Ellie is on the way. She's got all the details on how you could be banking £550,000 this Friday in Make Me a Winner. What's not to love?
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you know what this track will always remind me of? Because we've all got a memory when it comes to Gala. It will always remind me that Arsenal won the Premier League. Sorry, I had to. Beyonce and Sean Paul are on the way on Kiss 3. First, it's

0: 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And if this is your first time ever listening, that is the sort of vibe you can expect. There's loads more on the way. Plus, I'm going to get you into the draw to win £550,000 this Friday. It happens now.
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0: Can you believe that all you've got to do is send in one text message from your phone that could land you £550,000 tax-free cash at the end of this week? And if you're sitting there thinking, oh, it sounds great, Ellie, but I could never win it, well, I'm about to squash that in about 14 seconds.
3: No way. Oh, my goodness, this is unbelievable.
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3: Are you for real?
5: Oh, I nearly dropped the phone. I've got my feet in a cracking pot.
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4: 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Just do it.
0: Week after week, we have had winners that have had their lives absolutely transformed with this money. It could be your turn this coming week. 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If we ring you and you answer the phone, the deal is done. You literally take home £550,000. In fact, it goes straight into your bank account after the call. So it's a no-brainer. Send the text now. Text cash to 64100. Good luck. I've got Mojo lined up next for you on Kiss Tree.
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0: History. Rap with me on this one.
17: Old school and anthems.
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17: History, yeah.

penguin news to share with you right here on Kistry. And I'm not talking about the animal, all right? I'm talking about Penguin Biscuits, a.k.a. McVitie's, right? They've teamed up with Penguin, the publisher, right? They're going to release a book called The Book of Penguin Jokes. Now, I'm just letting you know, the book is all about encouraging families to just share more moments of reading and laughter. And I've taken two of the jokes from the book, and I just want to, like, road test it here with you, because I thought they were hilarious. Are you ready for this? What do you call a penguin who can't stop smiling? A pen grin. A pen grin. Do you get it? A grin? Anyway, look, what about this one? How did the penguin cheat at football? Go on, think about it. He was diving. Come on. He was diving. Red card. Right, okay, fine. All right, here's the ones on Kistry. I'm actually really excited about the book.

naturally your entrance is grand. Red carpet rolls out, on the side they stand, worshipping you like a god, like a goddess. Somehow you remain modest. Flashbulbs pop, paparazzi goes wild. With amazing grace, you walk and smile. They answer to your beck and call. You're flawless, after all. Overqualified for the position. Your dreams see fruition. Me a class on a high.

0: Tom in Peterborough. Go on, he's smashing through the DIY list one job at a time today. You've got this, Tom. Aisha as well in Luton. Thanks for listening into Kistry. Says Ellie, I'm studying for my exams. Kistry is keeping the motivation up, and that is what I intend to do. Mystique on the way up next.
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50 Cent, Olivia. Candy Shop on Kistry, which has reminded me, this is the day that I have decided to not eat sweets for the rest of the week. And that is what a Monday is great for. You make a whole load of promises to yourself that you have zero intentions of keeping. But do you know what? It's the intention that counts. And have I had a sweetie so far? No. So let's see how this goes. Here's why.

0: This is your daily reminder, right? You need to get outside today. That is from the head office. And the head office is essentially me. Right here on Kiss Street, it's Ellie. I've got loads more of your favourite old school anthems. On the way, stay put.
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0: Old school and anthems. Tune into the vibes. History.
8: Thanks for hanging out with me on History. It's Ellie with you. I've got your old school anthems on lock. Big energies on the way from Genius Crew. First, though, is Snoop Dogg.

0: Now, I know this goes against my rule of don't complain when the sun's out, because, you know, we want to enjoy it for as long as we can. But I want to admit something. I'm really looking forward to the rain. In fact, I think when it rains next, I'm not even going to bother using my umbrella. I'm just going to go outside, stand in the rain and let it touch my skin. I'm gagging for it. I'll be real. Right, let's get this on Kiss3. Here's the launch.
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0: Tuesday on Kiss 3, bit of a shanty. I've got loads more on the way as well. If you fancy hearing some Usher, you've got to stick around right here on Kiss 3. First of all, though, can we deal with the money that we're giving away at the end of this week?
1: Kiss 3.
2: Your summer.
0: I mean, it's not pocket change, is it? £550,000 tax-free cash. It'll be going into your bank account this coming Friday. This is serious change your money life. This is transformative. This is have everything you want in the store kind of money. You could be just like everyone else who's won the cash.
3: Oh my goodness, this is unbelievable.
4: Is this for real?
3: 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Oh, I nearly dropped Slimmy's phone. I've got my feet in a platinum
4: clock. I can't believe it.
5: It's the first time I've ever seen Beatles.
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4: 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Just do it.
0: 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Lines close at 5 p.m. this coming Friday. All you've got to do is answer your phone and you win the money instantly. £550,000 goes straight into your bank account after the call. It's a guaranteed winner. Someone's got to take home the lot. Let it be you. Send the text. It's cash to 64100 right now. Usher's up next. Make me a
1: winner. History.
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Oh, you've worked hard, babe. She says, I'm finishing my shift, Ellie. I'm heading home. I've got the rest of the week off. Oh, why has the weight lifted off my shoulders? Just reading that. Go on, Leanne, enjoy it. Chris as well in Crawley, out making deliveries this afternoon, Ellie. Keep playing the bangers. You are welcome. Do you like this one?

0: the Hollywood Walk of Fame is turning into quite something, isn't it? David Beckham had a star not long ago. And now guess who else is lined up for the Hollywood Walk of Fame class of 2027 from now? David Guetta. David Guetta. I would actually go as far as saying it's a little bit overdue, but I'm really happy for him anyway. Shakedown is up next on Kistery.
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0: in case you decided to treat your Tuesday like a Monday and it's been really hectic, I had to give you some Regulate from Warren G and Nate Dogg. You're welcome. I've got your back. Body Rockers are on the way right here on Kiss Tree up next.
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with you. I have got your serious old school anthems to push you through the rest of your Tuesday, all right? Will Smith's on the way. Got Mad Con for you. First, though, it's Body Rockers. Play Kiss.

Yeah, eat your heart out, Gen Z's. We're the original TikTokers. Do you remember when the music video for this tune came out? We were sliding all over the gaff. Mate, definitely moves that I can master. Forget about the new ones. I can't even do that. I have no coordination for new TikTok moves. Here's Neo, though, on Kiss.

0: As much as I love Sean Paul, getting busy on this tune, busy is just not in my vocabulary at the start of the week. And if you're tired of it being in yours, maybe you need a break. History. Upgrade your summer. And the kind of break that £550,000 would buy you would be epic. Get yourself in the draw. We have got to give this money away this coming Friday to one lucky person. It's a guaranteed win. If you're sitting there thinking to yourself, oh, Ellie, it could never be me, it could.
1: No way. Oh, my goodness, this is unbelievable.
2: Is this for real?
3: Are you for real?
4: Oh, I nearly dropped the blooming phone. I've got my feet in a packing pot.
2: I can't believe it.
3: It's the first time I've ever seen speech. I never thought it would happen to me.
2: I thought it would never happen, but it did. Just do it.
0: Just do it. Did you hear him? He said, just do it. Send the text right now. It's cash to 64100. 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Lines close at 5pm this Friday. If we call you, all you got to do is answer your phone and you instantly win £550,000. Gets paid straight into your bank account as well after the call. This is a no-brainer. Treat yourself today. Don't wait till a Wednesday or a Thursday. This will be a Tuesday treat. Text cash to 64100 right now and stick around because Destiny's Child are up next. Make me a winner.
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this tune, just an optimistic outlook on a Tuesday. Mate, some of us are having dinner parties. Like you, Jade. Yeah, she's in Slough. She says, Ellie, I'm getting the house spotless before my friends come over tonight. On a Tuesday night. Why didn't I think of this? I'm a little bit jealous. Hey, can I come around too?

0: Swedish House Mafia, Tiny Temper on Kiss Street. Ryan in Northampton, you're doing exactly the same thing as the rest of us this Tuesday afternoon. He says, Ellie, I'm in the office. I'm counting down the hours till home time. Oh, come on, roll on already. Shaggy's up next on Kiss Street.
1: Hey, it's James Hall. 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

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Telly with you. Now, is there something that you have booked that you are so ridiculously excited about that you can't think about anything else? Shall I tell you my one? Because I really am so excited. Every day I think about this. I booked tickets to take my two Cocker Spaniels to a doggy water park. I can't wait. I'm more excited than them. It's Lazy on Kiss 3.

0: just preparing your energy for Bam Bam and Street Boy. They are up next, right here on Kiss 3. They're going to get you into the draw to win £550,000. You can't miss.
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10: 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You know, right, Tom, let me get this straight. 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
3: So you know the deal on Friday. 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
2: Ain't we kind?
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2: When, for like, all weekend, how long is that? 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
4: Are you still recovering?
3: I am.
4: That's the worst, isn't it? The
3: older you get, I am in recovery.
4: The older you get, the harder it gets.
2: It's the camping.
3: It's the camping.
2: Dude, I've got to be honest with you. You will never get me camping.
3: Really?
2: Not ever. No, no, no.
3: Oh,
2: no.
3: I had puddles in my tent.
2: I got a Glastonbury the day they built a 5-star.
4: Is that a bloke or a woman?
2: What did you say?
4: He had puddles in his tent. I said, is that a bloke or a woman?
3: Oh, God.
2: So, Tom, explain this to me. What's a why? You were volunteering, was it?
3: Yes. So, I was volunteering at Kendall Calling up in Cumbria. And I was doing the vehicle escorting. So, you were taking, like, vehicles throughout the arena, which was really fun.
2: What is Kendall Calling?
3: So it's like a rock indie festival.
2: Okay.
3: Yeah, which was great fun and very on brand for Kistry.
4: Why was you volunteering?
3: Because I wanted to. I wanted to get... So if you volunteer at one festival, you can possibly get into Glastonbury. And I was looking forward to getting into that.
2: So this is a wangle, really.
3: Oh, just yeah.
2: Squidge your way into Glasgow for free. Is that what this is?
3: This is what this is.
2: So is that like to volunteer at Glastonbury?
3: Yes.
2: Is that what you're looking
3: volunteer
2: at?
3: Volunteer at Glastonbury.
2: Yeah, yeah. Okay. Isn't that weird? There's a process whereby, you know, what it is like... It's really hard to get to be a volunteer at Glastonbury.
4: That's weird, man.
2: That's beautiful, isn't it?
4: But then you get to see all the acts, I suppose.
2: Yeah. Totally different experience then.
3: Yeah, it's like a city, apparently.
4: Anyway, no one's mentioned my T-shirt.
2: What about your T-shirt? Show me your T-shirt.
4: Look at it. Isn't it wicked?
3: That's lovely.
2: What is that?
3: That's really nice.
2: I mean, it's all right.
4: A monkey DJ.
3: Yeah. It says koala on it as well.

0: commentary on this. Sash,
1: German.
0: Yeah. Encore un peu, French language.
1: Yes. Means
0: one more time. One more time. Done by a French group, Daft Punk. It gets messy.
2: Keep going.
0: No, that's it. That's where the story ends.
2: Thanks for
0: that's
2: that.
0: That's all I've got.
3: Hold up.
4: Bam Bam and Street Boy on Kistery.
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0: So on Friday, if you are selected at random and you answer your phone, we will stick £550,000 into your bank account. There is no tax. 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It's a guaranteed giveaway on Friday. There's also no sharing if you win. All of it. All of it in your bank, £550,000. However, get entered before 4:30 today. 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
3: Beautiful.
0: We will give that £1,000 away. You could win that thing. You know the deal. Cash to 64100. One last time. This is your last shout at this. You ready? Should we do a big one?
3: Oh, big one.
0: Okay, 3, 2, 1. Cash!

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24: Well, we've been hearing from some of you in Scotland who've been getting exam results today.
25: 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But it's just like a lot of anticipation, especially in the last few days. So I was just really relieved, but yeah.
26: I got 5 A's and a B, so I was a little bit annoyed that, you know, I was one step off, but it's still good results. So.
24: Pass rates for Scottish exams have increased this year. A 14-year-old boy is drowned at a harbour in London. Police were called to Millwall Outer Dock last night, and there was a large search to try and find him. Now, you might not recognise those clouds in the sky, but rain's on the way after days of record-breaking temperatures for parts of the country. There's still heat health alerts in some places in the UK, but rain's expected in Northern Ireland, Scotland and western areas of England. And Ed Sheeran's been in a bit of trouble over car insurance. He's been fined by a court for failing to insure his classic Aston Martin, which he handed over to be converted to electric in 2021 and hasn't driven since. But he was convicted last week of not having cover. Keep up to date with everything Kiss. Just find us on socials. I'm Alex Richardson.
2: Back once again. Bam Bam and Street Boy.
1: This is Kiss.
0: I just found this out. There's going to be a solar eclipse in just over a week. Did you know? You knew this?
27: Yeah.
0: Did you know this?
27: I didn't know this.
0: I did not know this.
27: Show some education.
0: The moon is going to like move in front of the sun and it's going to block out the sun. A week tomorrow.
27: Saves your mum a job,
0: doesn't
27: it?
0: It's the end of the world, baby.
1: History.
27: It's saved.

0: That started. Good. Hi, my name is Bam. Street is over there.
1: Hello.
0: And there's Tom. He's producing today.
2: Hi.
0: Tom is your producer. What have you got, Rob?
1: This is a story of the day for me. This made me smile, okay. This one.
0: So it's going to have nudity in it, or it's going to have excretion in it, or it's going to have gas in it. It could be one of the above. Well, definitely. Go on.
1: Right, so you know the new Spider-Man film is out, Brand New Day.
0: Massive, apparently.
1: It's doing big
0: huge
1: business. Yeah. So, cinema in Colombia, halfway through the movie, someone lets off a fart and clears half the cinema, and they go out and they refuse to come back in because the smell is so bad.
0: So, a real... Yeah?
1: Yeah, that is one powerful bumhole.

0: Thanks for that, Rob.
1: Could you imagine?
0: Rob's got sound effects, you might have noticed. Do you know what, as well? It was probably like a two-year-old baby that did it.
1: No, it was a geezer.
0: Was it definitely a guy? You know this?
1: Yeah, yeah, yeah.
0: The person who did it admitted it.
1: Apparently so.
0: If you had done that, like, you can't help it.
1: And
0: like,
1: half the people wouldn't go back in.
0: But if you had done that, you would keep quiet, wouldn't you?
2: I don't know, it's quite impressive.
1: Sometimes you want to just claim it and own it.
2: Yeah.

0: summer.
1: All right. We selected one number at random from everyone who entered Make Me a Winner during Cash Splash between 4 and 4.30 this afternoon. 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
2: Amazing information. Thank you. Oh, very good. Very, very good. Very, very... it's a surprise for me. Thank you very much.
1: It is amazing information.
3: He's happy, isn't he?
1: Right, listen. The big money still stands. 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
3: Woo!
1: Still to give away on Friday. 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
1: All right, listen, good luck with this thing. 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
1: This is History.
2: Soulja Boy Tough. Hey, I got this new damn for y'all called the Soulja Boy. You just gotta punch, then crank back three times from left to right.

0: art story, mate.
1: Bam Bam and Street Boy.
0: That you shared with us.
2: Yes.
0: And by the way, thank you for that.
2: That's all right.
0: You're a classy guy.
2: Doing my job.
0: So you were saying that this Spider-Man movie thing, brand new day.
2: Yep.
0: And there's a cinema in Colombia.
2: Uh-huh.
0: Someone farts in the cinema. It's so rancid that actually, and I've seen photos now. I did my own research on this.
2: Okay.
0: Right, so this literally...
2: Bit of due diligence.
0: They are running out of the cinema and they look like they've been gassed. I mean, I've got to be honest with you. It's pretty grim, but some of the faces, you can't help but giggle at.
2: Ah, it's beautiful.
0: You know, just like it's
2: a special
0: must
2: moment.
0: Have been. Or, well, here's the thing, right? That fart was so bad, I couldn't believe anybody would have admitted to it. You said they had done, so now I'm looking to see anything around whoever it was. You said it was a guy.
2: I must have read it wrong.
0: I look at the no one at all has admitted to it, which made me think, in that moment, what would you do if it was your arse?
2: Right, I know exactly what I would do.
0: What would you do?
2: I would walk out with everybody else, yeah? Going, bloody hell, who was that? Disgusting.
0: Tom, what would your
3: claim it, because everybody has just left the cinema because of you?
0: I've got to be honest.
2: You get your head kicked in.
0: If I hadn't done it, I would, and no one else was claiming it, I'd have claimed it.
2: Would you?
0: Oh, yeah. You guys, you're stuff of legends, mate.
3: Yeah.
0: People have been talking about this for years.
3: Made the news.
0: This guy cleared the cinema.
2: And then the real person, years later, would be going, yeah, that was me, and people would be going, oh, all right then.
0: There's movie rights in this, isn't there? Just like minted.
2: Mate, that is one heck of a bumhole, though, isn't it?
0: Tom's claiming it, I'd be claiming it, you'd be ducking it.
2: Yeah, I'd be walking out again. Is there a dog in there or something?
0: Bad business strategy, that, mate. I think you should claim it. You'd be, like, world famous. World famous! Love, Inc., you're a superstar. Thanks for checking the show. Bam, and straight on history. Tom.

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1: Hold up.
2: Bam Bam and Street Boy on Kistery.
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0: that when GTA 6 comes out,
1: yeah, Grand Theft
0: he's
1: Auto.
0: Just he's doing nothing. He's going to cancel all his work. He's just going to play GTA 6. That's all he's going
1: to. I find them games boring.
0: Mate, I am amazed with the tech behind those. Like, it makes me feel like we live in a simulation. Like, how can it even be possible for a game to be that good?
1: And when I don't think it's any good.
0: But which is crazy to me. You're not impressed with anything?
1: Bored, walking around, doing
0: really?
1: Nothing, yeah.
0: And it's a British export as well, Scottish company that created it. Did you not know that?
2: No, I didn't know that.
0: It's Dundee, I think, the guys, I think. But this game, they've spent, they reckon, I don't know that this is official, but I've heard the number £1 billion, or $1 billion.
2: Wow.
0: £1 billion. Like £1,000 million has been spent on it. And I don't know how much it'll retail at, maybe 80 quid or 60 quid or 100 quid. He's doing nothing. He's going to cancel all his work. He's going to play GTA 6. That's all he's going to
1: do. I find them games boring.
0: Mate, I am amazed with the tech behind those. Like, it makes me feel like,

0: I don't know how much it'll retail at, maybe 80 quid or 60 quid or 100 quid. Whatever it is, it took a billion to make it. So even if you're not a gamer, you got to buy it, right? Because it's a bargain, because it cost a billion to make and you're going to get it for
1: I don't understand what's so good about it. It's not that good.
0: Insanely good. Like, wow.
1: It's not like Halo, is it?
0: I mean, you're showing
1: on
0: your...
1: the Xbox.
0: Well,
1: come on.
0: Halo is awesome. Something about you. When's it come out? Do we know? Yeah, I'm
2: looking at you. Later this year.
0: GTA November. Looking at me. They said November.
2: Yes.
0: Okay. You're scared. World's going to change when that comes out.
2: Right.
0: No one focusing on anything but don't feel me, that baby. Game.
1: I'll still be around.

0: Friend proposal. You know what one of them is? Hang on there.
1: Bam Bam and Street Boy.
2: History.
1: Vibing through the afternoon.
2: With KFC. 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
12: We've been hearing from some of you in Scotland who've been getting exam results today.
13: And I felt pretty good because I was anxious before coming.
14: I got a C in biology and I failed maths, but I knew that going into it probably wouldn't be too good, but I don't need it, so it's okay.
12: Exam pass rates are up across Scotland for the second year in a row. A 14-year-old boy is drowned after getting into difficulty in the River Thames in East London. He was pulled out of the Millwall outer dock last night after a four-hour search. The Home Office says they're aware of four athletes from Uganda who didn't fly home after the Glasgow Commonwealth Games. There's reports they want asylum in the UK. The two male and two female boxers didn't join their teammates today at Glasgow Airport. And Dua Lipa and Callum Turner have made their first red carpet appearance together at the premiere of his new film. The pair, who got married in May, posed for photos in New York. Keep up to date with everything Kiss. Just find us on socials. I'm Alex Richardson.
1: Once again,
15: we're going to have a problem here.
1: Bam Bam and Street Boy.
2: This is Kisstory.
0: A friend proposal is where you ask someone to be your best mate. To be your best. It's a Gen Z thing, apparently.
16: Oh, okay.
0: Okay, would you be my best mate?
16: No.
17: Dude, I'm really going to have to teach you about the basics of improvisation.
1: Play
2: Kisstory.
0: Yes, and. Yes, and.
1: Cause I am.
0: Put me in a box, dude.
1: Said I'm ready to party.
0: Booty love.
1: Yeah.
0: Kisstory.
1: Yeah.

if you want to, stare if you want to, but I got to party. I'm up in the party. I'm glad that I got you, and it's alright. You got you a partner.

0: ethanshow.com if you want to hit us up. Ethan saying, vibing in my friend's new car, keep the bangers coming. Can you shout out Vauxhall for the best speakers I've heard in a car? Little
1: round of applause. Oh, there's a statement.
0: It's in a 2023 Vauxhall Mokka E, apparently. Speakers are good. Do you remember the speakers in that?
1: Lexus.
0: That Lexus, man, that SC430.
1: Wow, that was...
0: That's pretty good. Mark Levinson hi-fi, it was. Didn't it sound great? Like, amazing.
1: Do people still get their cars kitted out? You know, like when we were a bit younger, like you'd have your boot with speakers, wouldn't you?
0: Mate, you could open like... someone's boot up and the whole thing was a bass bin.
1: Yeah.
0: The whole boot
1: do
0: was
1: people
0: a...
1: still do that?
0: That's cool. Is that still happening?
1: I don't know.
0: Mate, do you remember when Big Brother used to be in East London and Big Brother put the house in North London in Borehamwood by
1: yeah.
0: the Tesco's?
1: Yeah, yeah.
0: There was a Tesco service road that the trucks would go in and out of with the food.
1: Yes.
0: And if you went on that road, it was really close to the Big Brother house. We got like 20 or 30 people that had their cars kitted out like that with massive, insane sound systems. We parked them all up outside. We got all these are listeners, right? And they've driven their cars down, like masses of these cars, right outside the Big Brother house. And then you were there for this.
1: Turned their radios on full blast.
0: They turned their radios on full blast and I started shouting out all the Big Brother secrets that were going on in the house. So hopefully that the people in the house could
1: hear. They would hear it, yeah.
0: Hey, look, it worked. Can't remember what happened
1: next. The things we did.
0: It was giggles. Io, Rapture.

0: Right, listen. £550,000, no joke, could be in your bank account ready to spend on Friday. 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You've got to be in it to win it. It's like it's a bit corny to say that, but that is the truth.
1: That
0: if you're not in
1: it,
0: you can't win it if you're not in it. All right, grab your phone, get your thumbs. 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
0: Then we select somebody at random and make a call. From all the people that have entered, we dial that number, and if it's your phone that rings, you pick it up, we give you the money. 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All of it, every penny.
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0: Street Boy.
1: History. I had a note from someone called Rob. Used to listen to the old show. We were on Kiss 100 London from 1999 to 2006 on the yes. Breakfast Show. It was quite a good show.
2: Good fun.
1: Talking of old times, what was the secret thing that men do that women knew that men didn't, or something like that? All right, Rob, what are you thinking about? On the air, I did a thing where I said, and this is predating clickbait now, right? So this is like
2: before very, all of that.
1: Before
2: yeah.
1: clickbait was a thing on the internet, I was doing clickbait on the radio. And so this was a thing that all men do that no women know about. And so I would get, a girl would come on the phone and I would take me off the air, leave her on the air, but she could still hear me, no one else could, and I'd tell her what it was and she'd react. And the reaction wasn't very good. So you'd hear the girl just go, oh my God. I remember one girl said, she went, every man, and I'm like, every man. And she went, my poor nan. I'm like, sorry, your granddad, yeah, him too.
2: That drove people mad, people.
1: And then
2: I was getting
1: guys on, guys would phone up, they go, bam, there's nothing I don't do that, I don't tell my missus, you, there's nothing, whatever. Okay, dude, I'll leave him on, I'd come down, I'd hit the button like that, and I'd say my thing, only he could hear me, and you just hear the guy go, do not ever say that on the air. Do not say that. So, Rob, I find myself in the same position, mate, I can't say what it was. Sorry, mate.
2: Oh, dear.
1: But I've got to tell you, every single man does it, not one excluded.

0: Kistery. Psychic test. You ready?
1: Go on.
0: You think of a Destiny's Child tune with your mind right now. Wrong. Change it.
1: That's the wrong one.
0: Think again. Got it? That's the puppy. We play that song you're thinking of next.
1: Woo-hoo! Freaky. Yeah.
2: Bam Bam and Street Boy.
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0: It's a year away. 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

0: audacity, the nerve of that. I'm hot, you're not.
1: You're a six.
0: My girl, she's an eight. She's a ten. She's a...
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0: Donna Allen and Serious It's You Sure Do playing on Kistry. Back when this came out, initially, you had to know the person in the record shop because it was under the counter. Black Legend covering Barry White. You seen the trouble with me.
1: 1975, we brought you an album with a song.

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Season of the Charts, Double 99's Rip Groove if you like garage tunes like that. Remember, Friday evening, garage evening here on Kistry, where you'll find Wide Boys and Scott Garcia laying down the biggest garage tunes right after Steve Smart starts your weekend. It's Chocolate.

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Even this morning, looked outside my door for your ladder on the floor.

0: throwing the spotlight back on the incredible producer that is MK. His remix of Storm Queen's Look Right Through plays on Kistory, where Jay Kwan kicks off the next hour.
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Very soon, going to remind you how on Friday, you could be winning £550,000. 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

old school Sean Paul Records, We'd Be Burning. That is like the one of the elite summertime records. Jamiroquai, Space Cowboy, greatest remix ever.

0: name was...
1: The Marshall Mathers LP, the soundtrack to my college years. How iconic is that? Eminem, Dido, Stan, it's Kistry, nearly 10 o'clock. This is Christina Milian.

0: in that you're battling through. I hope it's not too challenging for you. Make sure you keep it Kistry. You know we're going to keep bringing you the big tunes, the old school, the anthems, and the energy you need.
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2: Non-stop. 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
3: History. Just before 10 o'clock, then Tuesday night, Old School and Anthems, it is Kistry. I'm Freddie, keeping you going as we move through the night. Shout out to everyone on their night shift again. And hello to everyone just having a bit of a cheeky late one. What's going on? If you want to get in touch and let me know what the deal is, hashtag Kistry.
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Architects, Body Groove. 550k then. You could be winning that on Friday. Guaranteed winner. That is unbelievable, Jeff. It easily could be you winning that money, but you need to enter for a chance to win. All the details on the way in the next 10 minutes.

0: and see Calvin. Absolute tune, Calvin, Dizzy Rascal, and Dance With Me on Kiss 3. Kiss 3.
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love this record. To play Raghav. Raghav is from Canada. He's actually brilliant. He did a tune years ago with Redman called My Kind of Girl. You know Redman from Christina's Day? Brilliant record. So Confused on Kistry. Stick around for Fats and Small and Outcast. Please.

shaking it like a Polaroid picture. That is how we do on Kistri as we approach 11 o'clock. Look at that, smashing through the old school tunes, moving you through your night shift towards the early hours of Wednesday morning.

0: 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It is Kistry. Oh, incredible, incredible anthem. 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This is what we do 24-7 around the clock. All your favourite throwbacks. Always here whenever you need us. 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
10: This is
11: into the last hour then of a Tuesday, as we move now towards the early hours of Wednesday morning. Night shift workers, stay with me. Let me know if you're with me on a late one. Hashtag Kistry. A reminder in the next 10 minutes how you could be winning life-changing money when it comes to Friday. Safe to say this weekend could be looking very, very different for you. All the details on the way. Have your phone ready. Now though,

Destiny's Child. This is how we do history, old school and anthems. And Nelly on the way, going to take you back to the early noughties for a little bit of a sing-along. Neo to play as well. First though, let's do DK and Epsilon.

0: winning well over half a million quid then. 550 grand. What's the first thing you'd be doing if you won that money on Friday?
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0: To be fair, you probably would be saying, I don't mind, right? Be like, do you want a massive takeaway? 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

0: 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Yeah. 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
2: This is history.

It is Kishtree. So were you with us for Kishtree on Blackheath the other weekend? It was amazing. What a festival. Ms. Dynamite, Joel Corry, Todd Terry, Majestic, Kevin Little, Baby D, and so many more. We brought you all the vibes, right, that you would expect from a Kishtree festival, and you can watch the full set now on the Kiss YouTube channel, or you can go and have a listen to Kishtree at Blackheath playlist available on the Rayo app. And also, if you don't want to miss out next year, tickets for Kishtree 27 are available to purchase in advance now. 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

featured on a Lynx advert back in the day, didn't it? Do you remember? Lynx was the one. What was your favourite Lynx back in the day? What was your favourite Lynx, producer Jared? You look like an African man. See, I liked Tempest. And I was also partial to the Java. That was a bit OG, wasn't it, Java? Do you remember? There were so many, weren't there? But yeah, I reckon I'm going Tempest. You definitely look like an African man, Jared. This is Nelly Furtado.

Celia was, I mean, she was so ahead of her time with this tune, embracing the high beats per minute, moving into the dance genre for my people, still sounding so good. I don't think I appreciated that record first time around. I should have done. I played you SL2 on a racket tip as well. I know, you're welcome. Only on Kistry do you get records like this, constantly, uninterrupted, to keep you moving. This is Madison Avenue.

0: I always thought he was saying eyeball is stuck on replay, like as in he couldn't stop looking at her. Like my eyeball is stuck on replay. I misheard it. Misheard lyrics are the best though, aren't they? Right, let's continue next with Timbaland. History.
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and let's power through just before midnight. I'm Freddie. Hello, it's Kistry. Going to talk to you about how you could be winning life-changing money on Friday again very soon. Oh, also, for the August bank holiday weekend, we're doing something a little bit special. We are going to be bringing Ibiza to you. We're doing a big Ibiza thing. It's going to be very, very, very, very good indeed. I'll give you all the details

town, city, village or hamlet? It is history. Hi. Right, we are smashing through Nicki Minaj, Flo Rida on the way. Going to remind you how you could be winning a lot of money as well. Quite a lot of money. Just a few pennies on Friday. Well over 500,000 quid. What?

0: Flow Rider, T-Pain, Low. When I hear this now, I think of Saltburn. Do you remember that film that came out a few years ago? Bit odd, that was. But I've got certain scenes just like seared into my memory. History. Right then, make me a winner. A little less conversation, a little more action, please. I want you to be in with a chance of winning life-changing money, but you need to do something about it. You need to enter right now. It's very simple. We will have a guaranteed winner on Friday, and tax-free, we will be transferring somebody £550,000. Imagine the places you could go, the things you could do with that cash. But it's a brand new game and a brand new chance for you to win, and you need to enter. If you haven't entered since the last winner on Friday just gone, then you need to enter again for a chance to win this Friday. £550,000. 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You'll find phone entry details and all of the rules for this network competition there. 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Then one person will win. 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Text cash to 64100. 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

0: Right, just played you Alex Galdino, and I just played you some Stonebridge as well, didn't I? Yes, I did.
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0: Both of whom are a little part of something that we are doing for the August bank holiday weekend, right? We are going to bring the White Isle to you. 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

Friday and Saturday of the bank holiday weekend. Steve Smart is going to play nothing but the biggest Ibiza classics, alongside exclusive sets from the likes of Groove Armada, Paul Oakenfold,

I've told this story, but for those of you that haven't heard it, because it's quite funny, I met Usher. I met Usher. I interviewed Usher around the time that this song came out, and it was quite weird. But looking back on it, I think he was just really jet lagged and just a little bit in character because of doing that record so much. Because I offered him a drink, and

History, old school anthems into the early hours of Wednesday morning. Now that means I can say to you comfortably, tomorrow night, 11 o'clock, Thursday night, listen to DJ MK on Kistry with the Kistry Hip Hop Show for loads of tunes, just like

0: Anthems from Kiss. I will see you back here tonight from 9 o'clock. Have a wonderful Wednesday. Non-stop old school and anthems on the way. Uninterrupted tunes next.
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